is an adventure not only in sound, but in song as well. Well, the ancient court madrigals, strange and unfamiliar, and these, the songs of the people, simple songs, work songs, play songs, songs of nature.

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0: 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I've been shopping.

0: down in Nashville, Tennessee. I bought my legs on the ocean up by Newport.
1: All right.
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1: On the seven seas.
0: I bought my eyes in Brooklyn.

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Hey, hey, Newport ain't going there no more. I bought my arm on the seven seas. I got my eyes in Brooklyn on Herkimer Street. But the love I got, Lord, in Natchez.

have your attention. The store will be closing in 5 minutes. Please bring your items to the checkout now. We thank you for shopping with us today.

0: need to go my next zero set, the Nishka looks it out, but this all going to do.
1: Did I hear it first? Well, there you have it, Woodland Hills Mall. 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
1: How long have you been waiting? Well, I hope I can make it up to you. Give us a minute to get tuned up.

He liked to frequent this club down up on 36. 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

0: Ça fait 15 ans que j'écoute Radio Diwa. 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
1: Everybody's impressed or so concerned about heroin and marijuana and all that until they forget the most dangerous is narcotic that exists. And that's the narcotic that is injected into the minds of infants. It's called social narcotics. This is social narcotics. Free. It's just a lie, another game. Being married to slavery, answering to another man's name. Smith, John, and Bill. There's been no divorce, you're married still. Into black minds, white culture, traditions, and principles was injected. Systematically fed into infants until their hearts, souls, and minds was infected. Free, but raped of pride. Free and black, but white inside. Free. With no past or present and the future's being denied. Mammy little baby don't know his name. Boy, Smith and John binds him to slavery. And much stronger are these psychological chains. Free, but left at prey. Physically raped, producing from black mothers, black tans and shades of gray. Mutilated beyond recognition. Nothing is free. Pay, nigga, pay. Mixed up physically and mentally by a mathematical scheme of a devil. Free, but there'll be no social mixing. The scheme was devised too clever. Black men developed for domestic use. Black women cultivated for household and sexual abuse. Black bodies with white minds, and in their graveyard heads, a thousand thoughts all white, all dead. And a tombstone carved for Willie, Tom, and Dave. Free? How free is the body when the mind's a slave? Yes, damn it, the scheme was clever, but nothing lasts forever. A spark of light and a whisper of truth. The nigga was dead. The nigga was gone. Free. Free. The black man was born. Still, the days of slavery are not gone. Whitey's too was caught in this devil's scheme and led to believe distorted lies beyond your wildest dreams. Being injected with a social lie, Whitey became an addict to a drug called supremacy, which he devised. Free? Yes, I'm free. But what are we going to do with all the Whiteys whose freedom depended upon me, and free no longer because they can't look down at me? Old nigga with your bowed head and your bending knees. Old nigga conditioned and cultivated to serve and please. Free? Yes, the North American nigga is free. He got up off his knees and raised his head and left to moan a multitude of whites. Supremacy was dead. Now suffering from a self-inflicted disease, curable only by bowed head on niggas with bending knees. Supremacy was the drug injected into their hearts, minds, and souls. Now it's like kicking turkey that's cold. Free. Yes, I'm free. So call me militant to lock Whitey's mind. Free, and yes, he faced a rapid decline. Caught in his own mathematical scheme, it's only a matter of time.
2: Lady Justice has removed her blind. Miss Liberty has dropped her arm and in humble submission bowed her head. Free is the black man and supremacy is dead.

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His cheeks were hot. He wiped his tears and pulled his blankets up under his chin. The rainbow brightened and swooshed from side to side. It doubled in size and overtook the room, coloring the walls and bedspread.

0: future.
1: Well, that sounds very interesting. 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What do you say to that?

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1: Rock and roll, rock and roll.
0: We've enjoyed bringing it to you. We take you now to the lovely Starlight Room. And turning another musical page. 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
1: Who controls the past, controls the future. 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

0: This is Central Control. We have the entire area under electronic surveillance. In addition to closed circuit TV scanners, we have directional microphones in every room.
1: Turn it off.

0: 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Some people have got it. I have it. Thank
1: take
0: you.
1: One.
2: Yep, here we go.
3: Musical. I'm sick of these artificial barriers between the musical and the drama. In my mind, there is no difference between the magic rhythms of Bill Shakespeare's immortal verse and the magic rhythms of Bill.

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1: Yeah. Very high.
2: Just tell me why.
3: Because I'm making music.
4: The magic of an accompaniment, tailor-made in the fashion of today.

0: him again.
1: I was unable to move or run from that sound.
2: It was one of the most exciting spectacles I've ever seen.
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1: Get ready. One, two, three, three, three, three, three, three, three, three, three, three, three, three, three, three, three, three, three, three, three, three, three, three, three, three, three, three, three, three, three, three, three, three, three, three, three, three, three, three, three, three, three, three, three, three, three, three, three, three, three, three, three, three, three, three, three, three, three, three, three, three, three, three, three, three, three, three, three, three, three, three, three, three, three, three, three, three, three, three, three, three, three, three, three, three, three, three, three, three, three, three, three, three, three, three, three, three, three, three, three, three, three, three, three, three, three, three, three, three, three, three, three, three, three, three, three, three, three, three, three, three, three, three, three, three, three, three, three, three, three, three, three, three, three, three, three, three, three, three, three, three, three, three, three, three, three, three, three, three, three, three, three, three, three, three, three, three, three, three, three, three, three, three, three, three, three, three, three, three, three, three, three, three, three, three, three, three, three, three, three, three, three, three, three, three, three, three, three, three, three, three, three, three, three, three,

3 weeks from now, I will be harvesting my crops. Imagine where you will be. And it will be so. Hold the line. Stay with me. If you find yourself alone, riding in green fields with the sun on your face, do not be troubled. For you are in Elysium, and you're already dead.

You never recant. You never go back. And so what you get is error based on error based on

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And there is one thing above all others you must learn: respect. Respect from me to you, from me to them, from them to us, from you to them.